Now let's have some fun. This is for those special evenings when you really want to shine. Turn heads and be that special woman.

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Names they've been given or have chosen for themselves. Most of all, they write in and on subway trains, which carry their names from one end of the city to the other. It's called bombing. And it has equally assertive counterparts in rap music and breakdancing. To some, it's art. To most people, however, it is a plague that never ends. A symbol that we've lost control.

0: us up with, that the system is out of control, that 15 and 16-year-old kids are running the system, and that graffiti is a symbol of that.
1: No, I ain't running the system.
0: Hell yeah.
1: I'm bombing the system.

0: Over the past few years, to the traditional sounds of an English summer, the drone of lawnmowers, the smack of leather on willow, has been added a new noise.
1: What were the skies like when you were young?
2: They went on forever. We lived in Arizona, and the skies always had little fluffy clouds in them, and they were long and clear. There were lots of stars at night. And when it would rain, they were beautiful, the most beautiful skies, as a matter of fact. The sunsets

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1: Or fly.
0: Picnic.
1: Big break.
2: Picnic.
1: Moisturize.
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1: 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One, two, three, four. 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

0: 20 to 29 year olds are living at home with their parents. 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It's the number one thing. It's the thing people need to take their power, need to raise their voice. It won't change unless the young generation really stand up.
1: I want to live a life over 50, like so many around me fail to do.

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0: 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Can I help you?
1: Yes. I'm trying to reach Flight Commander P.R. Johnson on Mars Flight 247.
0: Very well. Hold on, please. You're through.
1: Thank you, Operator.